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1: Day by Day con Adriana Paratore.

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0: 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This is where I heal my hurt.
1: Retape.
2: Mixtape. The 90s style.
3: It's playing for you. Daniel's Jack.